0: Yo, man.
1: Yo.
0: Open up, man.
1: Yo, what you want, man?
0: My girl just caught me.
1: You made her catch you?
0: I don't know how I let this happen.
1: With who?
0: The girl next door, you know? I don't know what to do.
1: Say it wasn't you.
0: Oh.

told me of a time he worked with minstrel shows, traveling throughout the South.

every chance in honky-tonks for my drinks and tips, but most of the time I